0: one race, fall on my face, fall on my face. 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

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What you bring to the table, you can't just eat. No.

right. 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Trying to make things right. Trying to make things right. Trying to make things right. Like, look, I've been doing alright. Like, look, I've been doing alright. Like, look, I've been doing alright. Like, look, I've been doing alright. Like, look, I've been doing alright. Like, look, I've been doing alright. Like, look, I've been doing alright. Trying to make things right. I can't go wrong trying to make things right.

things right. 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Trying to make things right. I can't go wrong trying to make things right. Trying to make things right. Trying to make things right. Trying to make things right. I can't go wrong trying to make things right. Trying to make things right. Trying to make things right. Trying to make things right. I can't go wrong trying to make things right.

0: 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But you just want me on. Shorty hit my jack like, what the f*** you doing? 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
0: Bitch, you gon' stress me out and cuss me out. 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

0: 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And just, yeah, all the food I've had in Switzerland was, it's just been amazing.
1: Da bekommt man gerade Hunger. Zum Glück ist jetzt 6 Uhr. Langsam Zeit für die Nacht. 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

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The man them celebrate Eid, the trap still running on Christmas Day.

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Yeah, I can finally be totally honest. It's like I'm

like a closet we'll never open. Too afraid of what we might regret.